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Yeah, I'm back for a second round. 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I'm back on the record now, like I never left. Yeah, I'm back for a second round.

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I'm back on the record now, like I never left. Yeah, I'm back for a second round. Chill for a second now, cause the vibe's so smooth when I break it down. I'm back on the record now, like I never left. Yeah, I'm back for a second round.

0: Sie da überhaupt essen? Are you knowing what you're eating? The lange rote, the long red sausage, so called in Freiburg?
1: Long sausage. Love sausage.
2: Yummy sausage.
3: Yeah. Better than Scotland.
2: Square sausage.
3: Better than Scottish sausage.
2: Square sausage.
0: Do you have such sausages in Scotland too?
3: We do have sausages. It's not as good as this.
1: Not as good.
3: Not as
2: square
3: good.
2: Sausage.
0: Not as good?
1: Square. No, not as good as this. No. Square. These are better.
2: Square sausage.
0: Square sausage.
2: We have square sausage.
0: You're making fun of me.
2: No, you
0: had a curry sausage?
2: Yeah, I had a curry sausage and it was banging. It was smashing.
4: Ist also kein Gerücht. Gibt's wirklich quadratische Würste in Schottland? Bitte was? Also wenn die nur so Fußball spielen, wie sie Würstchen machen, würde ich sagen, heute Abend kann überhaupt gar nichts anbrennen.

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2: Sitting there in the light of the window, wearing that same smile. Man, it's been a while, but I knew it, I knew you.
0: Alle deine Lieblingshits.